0: go ban for ban.
1: Fuck that, we can go M for M.
0: Quarter mil for the Maybach truck.
1: Double R with the factory rims. I got the 90 years, the verge of the bribes, I'm really a threat.
0: It's got to the point that I don't even care. I got jewels in a safe that I don't even wear.
1: Bro, I'll do it for some shoes and some clothes. You'll see what it'll do for a necklace. Right, sure, look like a spider is crawling a dollar.

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Today you're living it, hey, you're really feeling it. Give it everything you've got, knowing you can't take this with you, and all you've ever needed to exist has always been within you. Give me some of that good stuff, that human spirit. Cut it with 100% endurance.

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shout up, shout up, shout up, shout up, shout up, shout up, shout up, shout up, shout up, shout up, shout up, shout up, shout up, shout up, shout up, shout up, shout up, shout up, shout up, shout up, shout up, shout up, shout up, shout up, shout up, shout up, shout up, shout up, shout up, shout up, shout up, shout up, shout up, shout up, shout up, shout up, shout up, shout up, shout up, shout up, shout up, shout up, shout up, shout up, shout up, shout up, shout up, shout up, shout up, shout up, shout up, shout up, shout up, shout up, shout up, shout up, shout up, shout up, shout up, shout up, shout up, shout up, shout up, shout up, shout up, shout up, shout up, shout up, shout up, shout up, shout up, shout up, shout up, shout up, sh

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1: Quarter mil for the Maybach truck.
0: Double R with the factory rims. I got the 90 to years, the version of the bribes, I'm really a threat.
1: It's got to the point that I don't even care. I got jewels in a safe that I don't even wear.
0: Bro, I do it for some shoes and some clothes. You'll see what it'll do for a necklace. Right, sure, look like a spider. It's crawling a dollar on just the accessories.
1: Damn.
0: She made me wanna go harder. I like her aura. I think I'm obsessed with her.

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1: Alright.
2: You alright?
0: Yeah, okay.
3: Who's at the door, Al?
2: The commissioner.
3: Commissioner, coming in with the red light on.
2: Yeah, sneaky, sneak. Telltale tit.

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But the thing I like about her is the name that they call she in the picture. You know she name was Pussy Galore. Pussy Galore. This flame you can't ignore when you see Pussy Galore. Pussy Galore. Pussy Galore. Yes, I am really sure.

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1: Above you.
2: And I woke up the next day and I said, yo, I know what the answer to life is.
3: I can feel you.
2: And I said,
3: but in reality,
2: it's to love each other.
1: Above you.
2: Word.
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This was upstream, and I was commonly a loud man choking in silence. 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
2: 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And the moon and the planets are there, and new hopes for knowledge and peace are there. And therefore, as we set sail, we ask God's blessing on the most hazardous and dangerous and greatest adventure on which man has ever embarked.

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1: If you should forget me for a while, only remember me.
0: Nor I.
1: And
0: Remember me.
1: If you should forget me for a while, you'd have to words remember.
0: And
1: for if the darkness
0: and corruption leave a vestige of the thought that I had, when no more day by day are away into the silent land,
1: and when you can no more hold me, not grieve.
0: Remember me.
1: Remember me.

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Yet if you should forget me for a while, to the silent land.